First of all, I want to welcome you on this Friday night to your Pirate Radio 99 plus KFMH. And I am Roberto, and I wanted to get a little more psychedelic, a little more interesting for Friday nights, including the twofers. And how about Teenage Fan Club a few songs ago? One of my favorites, Star Sign, I wanted to start this hour with. And then we heard Lance Lopez with Voyager, Sunrise, Voyager, I Am Ra. Tell ya, that's psychedelic blues, man, and it's pretty good. So question, yes or no, you going to stay on board? I'm going to entice you with the twofer now with the Talking Heads. Wild, wild life, we're going to be coming up in a moment. Right now, here we go. Love for Sale, it's the Talking Heads.

Yep, it's Friday night. Thank you for being on board your pirate radio. Sir Paul McCartney, We Too, was the song we just heard. Next week's late show, Jack White. And we heard a tune from his newest called. Anyway, I'll give you the details of the album later on. But we heard Nobody Knows with Jack White, as well as John Spencer doing the Orange Slices Blues. And then the Talking Heads with the Twofer just wrapped. Was at the beginning of that long set of music. So we continue now with the new Pornographers on 99 Plus KFMH.

0: Well, what do you know? Twofer with Aerosmith wraps up this hour. Toys in the Attic and Sweet Emotion. And coming up in the next hour happens to be Deep Purple Twofer. So thank you for listening and stay on board, please.
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Howdy do, it's Roberto. Just finished up that twofer. Strange Kind of Woman, Smoke on the Water. Yep, twofer with Deep Purple. We continue with music with Chris Damey on the way in this new set of music. Pretty Reckless on the way, as well as the new one with Yard Acts. However, I want to start this set this evening with, and her name is Joan Osborne. It's called Whole Wide World for you now on the Plus.

There's Chris Stamey and Hey Bulldog, the song which we heard Pretty Reckless singing about Dear God. You Gotta Need a Little Music was Yard Act, and that's the name of their new album, which has just been released. Joan Osborne did Whole Wide World. Tell you what, I'm going to bring out a song now I have in the OTBT music library, and here's Blondie covering Heroes.

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He said, what you want, boo-boo? I said, I don't want nothing too sweet. I said, okay, what? He said, hey, baby, said, bring me some chocolate. He brought to him that up. He said, hey, boo-boo, what, you want that ice cream? I said, no, man, I don't want it. He said, well, there's some cake back there. I said, what kind of cake is it? He said, lemon.

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I said, what kind of cake is that? Lemon.

0: Yes, you did hear two tunes, a twofer tonight with Cheap Trick, Heaven Tonight and California Man. As a matter of fact, Cheap Trick is going to be performing live, maybe one of the last times ever. But anyway, they're going to be playing in Davenport in November at a venue called the Capitol Theater. Boo Boo Davis and Chocolate was before the twofer, as well as Jack White doing Raising the Grain.
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1: Tell you what, I want to start a twofer this Friday night on your pirate radio with The Doors, and we're going to begin this twofer with LA Woman from them right now.

Hey, it's nice to have you with me on board your pirate radio. Mark Broussard and Blaine was the song we just heard wrapping up that set. Don't forget Peter Frampton, Lion at the Gate. Motormouth was the song before Peter Frampton's tune. Seth James is the artist. And Ronnie Baker Brooks, Give the Baby Anything the Baby Wants. Remember Sonic Youth? Here's a classic tune from them to begin another set tonight. And it's called Teenage Riot.

0: Tinsley Ellis, 7 years we heard tonight on 99 plus KFMH, Live by the Sea, was Fox Tide Teenage Riots from Sonic Youth. So let's wrap up this hour from the Moody Blues, and we're going to begin this twofer with Ride My Seesaw.
1: Be it sight, sound, smell, or touch, there's something inside that we need so much. The sight of a touch, or the scent of a sound, or the strength of an oak with roots deep in the ground. The wonder of flowers to be covered and then to burst up through tarmac to the sun again. Or to fly to the sun without burning a wing. To lie in a meadow and hear the grass.

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1: Hey, I'm Roberto. Thank you again for listening. This band I'm going to play now was on Live Aid. They were very visually focused on their performances live. And I suppose I should mention the songs with this twofer coming up. Tie Your Mother Down and Liar. I'm talking about Queen here on 99 plus KFMH. Yeah.

thing. Old family Fanny, Cosano, Jovial Chandelier.

Robin Ford on this Friday night with 99 plus KFMH. I make my own weather. GA20 and Charlie Musselwhite. Crazy Love and Dr. John with I Walk on Gilded Splinters. And before those tunes was a twofer with Queen. I Belong to the Sky, the Dark Side mix will continue with Peter Gabriel now on the plus.

0: 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Love myself a meaty woman.
1: The man is Ernie Peniston on 99 Plus KFMH. And his tune, Meat on Them Bones. You got to lose Black Keys in that set. I wanted to play for you, covering Papa Was a Rolling Stone. Was the band Was, not Was, and Peter Gabriel. Well, that's it for me on this Friday night. Hey, we got some great specialty shows coming up all weekend long. But I mention that to you every Friday night, and you already know that. So thank you. Unless you're a first-time listener, give us a listen to this weekend. As a matter of fact, Sunday night I will wrap up the specialty shows 7 to 11 right here on 99 Plus KFMH with Off the Beaten Track. Well, anyway, I'm going to wrap up this evening with a twofer with Nazareth. In a moment, you'll be hearing Hair of the Dog from them. But right now, Love Hurts. And thank you again for listening. And turn it up, please, because I am right now.

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All City. 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
1: So, you ready to stop being closed-minded to making you blind to new ideas in the world of music? It is now time for Off the Beaten Track. Alrighty, I am Roberto, and I'm ready to start this evening with some fine music, actually, in hour four. We'll dig down a little more underground, as I usually share with you on Sunday. So, I'm going to begin tonight with the band naming themselves Mesh, not the EBM band. It's another alternative group, and they have a new album. Actually, I'm going to be playing new albums for this first hour, tunes, including this one, Hold On To, by Mesh, off their new one, No Fun At All. Here it is now, with Off the Beaten Track.

So going all the way back to 1990 with the Blue Aeroplanes, you heard Jacket Hangs. I have new music with this group called Mint Mind. The album VG Plus, you know, very good, Plus, and Tiny Fingers you heard, as well as La Securite and Nana, the song off of their latest Bingo, and new music with Mesh from the album No Fun At All, you heard Hold On to begin this evening on Off the Beaten Track. Speaking of new music, I have Twisted Teens on the way. Wires coming up in this set. I have also a new album called The Confuser from Robin Hitchcock. And Cardiacs is coming up next with an older tune, which I haven't played on OTBT before. So right now for my friend Rach in Leeds and everybody else who enjoys the fall with Marquis Smith, this is Barmy.

Wire is the band, going back to 1979 off of their third release, and they called it 154. We heard 40 versions. And there was a new song with Twisted Teens. It was called Guided Thunder, found on Florida Water Blues. Robin Hitchcock also has released a new one called The Confuser, and I Am This Thing. And you heard The Cardiacs, The Leader of the Starry Skies, and This Nation Saves Grace, brilliant album in 1980. Released from the fall, and we heard Barmy from that. Right now, a talented three-piece from Chicago. They record under the name Beach Bunny. Here is Good Girls Don't Get Used.

want you to hear some music from the OTBT files. For example, there was the Smiths and Sheila Takes a Bow, and that's from Louder Than Bombs, and that came out in 1987. Also, The Damned and Feel the Pain. There's another song from the album called Damned, Damned, Damned that I haven't played on Off the Beaten Track, but I did tonight, right? Swedish alternative group Whale covered the Ramones tune, Now I Wanna Sniff Some Glue, and Beach Bunny, Good Girls Don't Get Used. Before I wrap up this hour, I'm going to take you back old school with Off the Beaten Track from Yaz or Yazoo, and Don't Go, you'll be hearing. Earlier this year, Tree Boy and Ark released new music, and I'm going to play a song from them in a moment, as well as this band from Leeds called the Pigeon Detectives. I got a song from them coming up next. Right now, Yard Act. They brought out a new album called You're Going to Need a Little Music. And here now from this album is Talkie Talkie People to start with Off the Beaten Track set. When

0: Well, here we are, the first hour complete with this evening's Off the Beaten Track. I remember back in August of 1982, this new synth-pop band from Britain, they called themselves Yazoo at first, and then they became Yaz. They had this really cool debut album, Upstairs at Eric's, and I wanted to play a song from that called Don't Go. Tree Boy and Ark in that set as well, Count Lines, that was released earlier this year. Another tune from the Leeds band, the Pigeon Detectives, actually, and Don't Know How to Say Goodbye. And we heard new music with Yard Act with Talkie Talkie People, and that's found on You're Going to Need a Little Music.
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0: And so I'd like to begin another hour with Off the Beaten Track tonight with Joe Popple Pie, and calling himself, of course, Popple Pies, covering the Grateful Dead's Trucking, and here it is.

We heard another Ramones cover tune, Rockaway Beach, and that was recorded and released as the band Sahara, Hot Nights. New music with the Bobby Lees, Got Me Good, you heard, and that's from New Self. Awesome Snakes, they're from Minneapolis, they're a two-piece band, and my friend DJ Persona sent me a compilation album, Teeter Totter, a Seesaw Benefits, and I found that tune I wanted to share with you tonight with Off the Beaten Track. It was called Money. Once again from Awesome Snakes, and you heard Popple Pies and Trucking. I'm going to take you back to the early 1990s with Ned's Atomic Dustbin, and hear Suave and Sophisticated.

The British synth band Curve, which was Tony Halliday and Dean Garcia, released in 1992, accomplished fat. From the French, or fait accompli, wrapped up this set, by the way. The Bent Scepters, they were formed by guitarist and vocalist Doug Roberson, you know, from Iowa City, as a side project. And Deep in My Soul is from Blind Date. That came out in 1997. We also heard Gun Outfits, Clean Runs the Thread. Iguana Death Cult in the set as well. They're from Netherlands. Gun Out, and that was the title of their earlier this year release. And Ned's Atomic Dustbin and Suave and Sophisticated, you heard, starting that set. Now I want to play for you another classic OTBT tune from the library of OTBT. The band was called The Squirrels, and check it out, it's Oz on 45.

And so we heard another song with the Buzzcocks, Nothing Left. And I'll get back to that in a moment. You heard Killing Joke with the Death and Resurrection Show. From Romania, you heard Post Punker, and Disillusion was the song, and that's the title of their new album, which they just released, and the Squirrels, Oz on 45. That's classic in OTBT Music Library. Now, back to the Buzzcocks. So in 1981, Buzzcocks broke up, and the guitar player Pete Diggle and drummer John Mayer started FOC. Then at the end of the 80s, Pete and John reformed the Buzzcocks. FOC, that was named Flagged of Convenience. So I need some help. Don, grab that tray out from underneath the couch and grab the lighter, because we're going to light up a threefer for Flag of Convenience. And we're going to start this threefer and light it with Heartbreak Story on Off the Beaten Track.

And so I'm finishing this hour with Off the Beaten Track and the Threefer from Flag of Convenience. You just heard In the Mind, and you just heard In the Back of My Mind, Hell Is Other People, and Heartbreak Story was the Threefer that we just heard. More music's on the way, so thank you for listening.

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0: I'm your host, Roberto, this evening with Off the Beaten Track, and I have new music with Bug Music. That's their name. And Bug Babe, Ava's song, is going to start this set with their new single now on Off the Beaten Track.

0: In 1974, a major automotive company saw a changing world. They began a commitment to the future, unmatched in scope by anything ever attempted by industry. 6 years later, an exciting new breed of vehicle emerged. A car for the 1980s. A world car. 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Aerodynamic design. The width of a blade of grass will affect the entire performance. 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But the ultimate tests will be on the road. It's the summer of 1980. They shift into neutral at 60 miles per hour. Wind resistance becomes the only factor. The Escort wins hands down. A hard drive through the Arizona desert. In temperatures over 100 degrees. And the air conditioning on high. The prototype Escort breezes through it like a Sunday drive. 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
1: His name is Ricardo Autobahn, World Car Explosion. And that's a new single, and he released a couple of remixes of that on an EP, but I wanted to share with you that version of World Car Explosion to wrap up this set. Sort Soul and Blitzkrieg Bop, of course, covering the Ramones tune, was in that set. Surprises is the tune with the Slevines, and that's found on this year's release, National Anthem. And we heard a new single with Bug Music. They're from Sydney, Australia, and Bug Babe, the ABBA song, started that set. We move on now from Madison, Wisconsin. It's Van Gogh and One Night Performance with Off the Beaten Track.

I found new music for you on Off the Beaten Track. The Hated EP is released by 1,000 Mad Things. And we heard the title of that album track, as well as Angine de Poitrine. Going back to 24 with Ababa Hotel. That's off of Volume 1 from their release. I shared with you Wovoka Jr. and Wired Contest, followed Van Gogh and One Night Performance. I was listening to some music to prepare this week on Off the Beaten Track, and I came across Big Black. That was Steve Albini's project, and here's a song from them to begin this set, and it's called Strange Things.

Kim Gordon, you remember her from Sonic Youth. In 2019, she released one of her solo releases, No Home Record, and I chose tonight on Off the Beaten Track to play Don't Play It. The Cowls and Mr. Canceled was in that set, as well as Big Black and Strange Things. I have Nick Solomon as the Beavis Frond on the way to wrap up Hour 3, but before we get that song started, Mr. Fred's Disco is the tune, by the way. Here's Cabaret Voltaire, and Thank You, America.

0: Once again, I want to thank you for listening on your pirate radio with Off the Beaten Track. I'm your host, Roberto, and I'm getting you set up for hour four. As a matter of fact, there was the Beavis Frond, who is Nick Solomon, and you heard Mr. Fred's Disco, and that followed Cabaret Voltaire's Thank You, America.
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0: On Off the Beaten Track, we approach the fourth hour, the final hour, and we're going to go a little more underground. As a matter of fact, right now I have some Baltimore experimental musicians recording under the name of House Lords, and they have just brought out a new release, Demand to be Taken to Heaven Alive. And here's a song from the album I want to start this hour. It's called Brain of the Fire with Off the Beaten Track.

You know the song Confusion, and that was a remix with Flap Sandwich and New Order. Dirty Beaches and Shadow. Integration was in that set, and it followed new music with Horse Lords. Demand to Be Taken from Heavens Alive is their new album, and you heard Brain of the Firm. This is Wild Billy Childish to start this set on Off the Beaten Track, and it's called Bridge Burner.

Raptured Eye Dora. They're from Budapest, Hungary, and the song Work It. Meat Beat Manifesto did Lonely Soldier in the middle of the set, and we started it off with Bridge Burner from Wild Billy Childish. Before we wrap up tonight, we're going to be hearing a classic tune with Fetus, My Life with the Thrill Kill Cult on the way. And I've got an interesting band I've recently discovered called Toy. And so I would like to start this set with Leibach, and the song is Nova Acropola with Off the Beaten Track.

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1: Good morning. I am Tommy Lang, and I'm very excited because football is back. I know we had the Hall of Fame game last week, but this week, teams played all week. My Steelers play Green Bay, I think, maybe Friday night? I don't know. But the NFL's back this weekend. It's preseason, but hey, it's something. So there. And no, I don't count the United League. Spring football, I want to get into it. I just can't. Sorry. What I can get into is a little show we call the Block Party Breakfast. Going to start you off with the National on 99 Plus KFMH.

She recovered in seconds and said everything's fine, but I knew that it wasn't. Then you stayed out of reach of me for almost a year.

99 plus KFMH with the National on the Block Party Breakfast. Starting off the top of the hour with You Had Your Soul With You. Then New Order T-shirt, Day I Die, and Don't Swallow the Cap. Which sounds like something that Gen Z says is like a cool phrase. It's just the name of a other National song. My name's Tommy Lang. Coming up next on the Block Party Breakfast, we're going to rock a little. Just a little for a Monday morning. It's Greta Van Fleet. 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

0: Greta Van Fleet on the Block Party Breakfast on 99 plus KFMH. Right there, When the Curtain Falls, we also heard Safari Song, Black Smoke Rising, and My Way Soon. 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
1: Look at him. We've been here until what time is it? Yeah, it's two. It's 5 minutes to two. So I just feel like it. And I don't know how you feel. 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And it's not the ideal. 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I just want to get funky for you. We let that. If you like getting funky, Mr. Brewer, let's get funky for a little while.

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1: Thank you. Thank you. Turn up. I'm with you. I'm with you, baby.

0: 99 Plus, KFMH, Tommy Lang wrapping up the block party breakfast with Hound Dog Taylor. Take five right there. Before that, give me back my wig, rock me, and let's get funky. Coming up, Matthew Sweet, Chubby Carrier and the Bayou Swamp Band, Death Cab for Cutie, got some Elvis Costello news, news about one of the Smiths going on tour and celebrating one of their big anniversaries. We'll also preview this week's Late Show with Tom Makey coming up later this week. It's all ahead on 99 Plus KFMH.
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quietly, you cross the floor. I can feel you crumbling. You turn to me, almost thawed. You say, I can't help wondering, will beauty ever pay me a visit? 'Cause my heart has limits. Was I made just to suffer? I need to know there's something more.

99 plus KFMH. How you doing on a Saturday morning? I hope you're doing well. We're always kind of relaxed around here on Saturday, and that's a good thing. Lots of music planned for you this hour. I'm Bill Clutho. You just heard from Dermont Kennedy. Endless, the name of the song from The Way to the Woods. Bruce Springsteen and his wife Patty with Dion and Hymn to Him before that. And the Allman Brothers in Revival, because love's everywhere. Music from Robert Plant, Peter Frampton on the way. Right now, from 11 Tracks of Whack, this is Walter Becker here at The Plus.

99 Plus KFMH, title track from Carry Fire from Robert Plant. Carry the Light is the new album from Peter Frampton. He got some help from Bill Evans on Tinderbox. And this Moody Bastard from Walter Becker, his album 11 Tracks of Whack, started things out. Let's head right back to the music. This is Jack White and Nobody Knows here at the Plus.

99 plus KFMH. Oh man, nobody likes that set of songs. What can I say? Nobody but you from Billy Branch and the Sons of the Blues. Nobody's Fault But Mine from Led Zeppelin. And Nobody Knows from the new Jack White album, Frozen Charlotte. Next week's feature on The Late Show with Tom Menke at 11 o'clock on Wednesday nights. One more Nobody song. This is Lennon. And nobody loves you when you're down and out. Here at 99 Plus KFMH. We do. Yes, we do.

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99 Plus, KFMH. It's Saturday, and lots of people just kind of lounging around, resting a little bit. Some have projects to do today. It is the weekend, after all. And, hey, we'll play music whatever you're doing today, that's for sure. I'm Bill Clutho. Just heard the Claudettes and Touch Your Back from their latest album, Garage Glamour. Walter Trout before that, and I'm Back, and Hot for Teacher from Van Halen started out the hour. Music from John Mayall, The Lime Garden. We've got a block party with Supertramp at the bottom of the hour. Right now, this is the Jayhawks, and Gonna Be a Darkness here at 99 Plus KFMH.

And plus, KFMH, Saturday morning music from John Mayall, and Always a Brand New Road. Limegarden before that, and Always Talking About You from their album Maybe Not Tonight. And the Jayhawks, Gonna Be a Darkness from Back Roads and Abandoned Motels. Block parties, even on Saturday? You bet. 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

99 Plus, KFMH wrapping up our Supertramp Bach Party on this Saturday with School. Also heard Asylum, Give a Little Bit, Dreamer, and we started things out with Breakfast in America here on a Saturday morning. Well, that'll do it for me. I'm Bill Clutho. I've enjoyed spending the week with you musically. Hope you've enjoyed what I've been sending down the zeros and ones. Jim Hunter is up next. He's going to take us to the British Island for, and now for something completely British. Mary the Heartland is here at 1 in her Heartland Hootenanny tent. Captain Steve will take us to the Blue Zone tonight at 7 here at the Plus. We'll leave you with a little Brit music from the Kinks and a rock and roll fantasy. Make it a great rest of your weekend, and I'll see you tomorrow. I'll see you Monday morning, that is, here at the Plus.

0: 99 Plus, KFMH, ready to go overseas. Jim Hunter is going to take us to the British Isles musically. And now for something completely British is next here at the Plus.
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1: It's time for an hour for something completely British on 99 Plus KFMH. I'm Jim Hunter. Nothing special today, just a bunch of good stuff from across the pond. Let's get started with Supertramp.

from Emerson, Lake and Palmer's self-titled album. That is Knife Edge, and School from Crime of the Century was Supertramp. Got some great stuff to play for you for the next couple hours as we feature music from across the pond, as we begin with some newer songs. This one actually was out last year, one of my favorite albums from last year, from Half Man, Half Biscuit, all Asimov and No Fresh Air. Here's a track from it called Falmouth Electrics.

The Sex Pistols and 99 Plus KFMH with Pretty Vacant and Disappointed from Public Image Limited, and started off with Half Man, Half Biscuit. Bunch of good news stuff coming from across the pond, including Peter Gabriel and Luke Haynes. We'll play some of that coming up. First, here's something from Peter Frampton's new album, Carry the Light, featuring

Lou Kane's new release is a tribute to 1970s British TV kids shows. And that's the title track, Izzy Wizzy, Let's Get Busy. Won't Stand Down for Peter Gabriel and his I.O. release, which is coming out 1 month at a time, one song every month. And that's Won't Stand Down. Lions at the Gate from Peter Frampton's new one. Here's a classic from the Summer of Love. It's Procol Harum on the Plus.

Great tune from the early days of Jethro Tull, A New Day Yesterday and A Whiter Shade of Pale from Procol Harum. Play some George Harrison to finish up the first hour of the show. First, going to the stage with Traffic.

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99 plus KFMH and War Pigs from Black Sabbath, starting off our second hour. We've got a bunch of new music out from across the pond in this hour, too. We've got Limegarden coming up, the Rolling Stones from their Foreign Tongues release, and a band called The Loft, as well as Yes. Right now, here is Paul McCartney from his album The Boys of Dungeon End. This one features Ringo Starr.

Nice long set of new British rock on 99 plus KFMH from the show, and now for something completely British. All Hands on Deck from Yes, their new album Aurora, Sad Comedian from The Loft and their album Badges, Hit Me in the Head from The Stones, and 23 from the band Lime Garden from their album Maybe Not Tonight, and started off with Paul McCartney and special guest Ringo Starr. Got some great tunes here for you from some great arena bands from the British rock era. Just had a Foghat and Led Zeppelin. Here's The Who.

Great tracks there from Zeppelin with Four Sticks, the Chateau Lafitte 59 Boogie from Foghat, and the Punk and the Godfather from the Who album, Quadrophenia. Well, we're getting close to the anniversary of the Woodstock Music and Art Festival, and I thought we'd finish up this show with a couple of tracks from British artists who appeared at the festival, and these are iconic performances both, just ahead of 10 years after. Here's Joe Cocker.

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1: Alvin Lee and 10 Years After doing I'm Going Home, and Joe Cocker and his iconic A Little Help from My Friends wrapping up. And now for something completely British, I'm Jim Hunter. Next week we'll kick off our two-part tribute to Led Zeppelin. In the meantime, stick around for the Heartland Hootenanny. That is coming up next.
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I am once again broadcasting from the cattery, so I've got foster kittens bouncing around the room as I speak, and if you hear strange noises, you can attribute them to the spooky Halloween season, or you could just know that there's some rambunctious kittens that are playing behind me. Let's talk about this hour of the Heartland Hootenanny. I've got music coming up from the Stranglers. They've released some new music. And then I've also got something that's pretty new from the Dirty Knobs. And that is, I'll tell you about the Dirty Knobs when we get to it. This is the intro. And then what else do I have? Oh, I'm going to play some My Morning Jacket this hour. We should probably just get it started, though. And we're going to do that, as always, with something that's got a bit of twang to it. So here's Trampled by Turtles. This is the middle on the Heartland Hootenanny.

That might be the poppiest song that Billy Bragg has ever done. It's my favorite. She's got a new spell on today's Heartland Hootenanny here at 99 plus KFMH. We heard from the Wrens just before that. This Boy Is Exhausted. And Trampled by Turtles started off the hour for us and started off that set with The Middle. I'm Mary of the Heartland, and I figured, well, if this show is good enough for Trampled by Turtles, it's also good enough for the side project that Dave Simonette from Trampled by Turtles is in. So here's a little Dead Man Winter with Red Wing, Blue Wing on the Heartland Hootenanny.

There's some of that new stuff from the Stranglers that I mentioned earlier in the hour. The name of the tune is This Song, and you can find This Song on their album Dark Matters, which I think is perfectly named for being released right around Halloween. I just love all things Halloween, so anytime I can attach something to it, apparently I'm going to. The Walkmen did Another One Goes By. That's what we heard just before the Stranglers, and starting off the set, it was Dead Man Winter with Red Wing, Blue Wing. And yes, I am Mary of the Heartland, and this is my Heartland Hootenanny on 99plusKFMH.com. I think I sound quite a bit different than, maybe not like dramatically different, but, you know, 2 weeks ago is the last time I recorded a fresh Hootenanny, and I was just getting sick. And let me tell you, it wasn't COVID, because I got tested. But whatever it was, that cold that I had, it knocked me on my ass. Yes, I said that word. It did. It knocked me out. And I'm just now coming back from it. And so wherever you are, I know it's like everywhere these days, because then my son had it. And my daughter said that the daycare center she works at has it. It's everywhere. So it may not be COVID, but it's pretty bad. Wash your hands and wear your mask anyway. That was a little... A free public service announcement from Nurse Mary. Mentioned that I was going to play the Dirty Knobs earlier. I'm just going to get right into it, talk more about them at the end of this set. So here's a tune from the Dirty Knobs called Irish Girl on today's Heartland Hootenanny.

That set might have felt like it was going to be a bit of a Tom Petty and the Heartbreakers set, but I decided to freshen up the room a little bit and bring in Nikki Lane to wrap things up. We just heard Send the Sun from Nikki Lane. I'm Mary of the Heartland. 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Tom Petty and the Heartbreakers, though, just before Nikki Lane, they did American Girl, and the Dirty Knobs were just before Tom Petty and the Heartbreakers with a song called Irish Girl. Give me just a second. I'm going to quickly look up the name of the album from the Dirty Knobs because I've got it. Pretty close by. Reckless Abandon is the name of the album. And that's Mike Campbell from Tom Petty's Heartbreakers. He's had this band, the Dirty Knobs, now for about 15 years, but they've never played outside of LA. So it's him and some LA musicians, and he's always used it as just kind of a creative outlet for his own stuff. And now that he's done touring with Fleetwood Mac, they have released an album, and they were on the road earlier this spring, I believe. So if you keep an eye out, maybe they'll be hitting the road again once the Delta variant calms down. But the Dirty Knobs is Mike Campbell's band. Mike Campbell from The Heartbreakers. So there you go. You know who has new music out? It's a single, and you can find it on Bandcamp. Her name is Lydia Loveless, and I keep playing the B-side because it's a more upbeat song. But today I'm going to play the actual, the single. The song is called You're Leaving Me, and here it is. Lydia Loveless on the Heartland Hootenanny.

Man, that is a lot of resignation and heartbreak in that song, isn't it? Pick it up when I'm not here. Silver Hands on today's Heartland Hootenanny. And Silver Hands features Mike McDermott, who hails from the KFMH listening region originally. And I haven't heard from Mike in a couple of years. I know he sometimes listens to the Hootenanny. Sure would love to have him check in and tell me what he's up to these days. Lucinda Will, I'm not sending out personal messages on the radio because that's not allowed. So just for the record, I was saying hypothetically it'd be great. Lucinda Williams did Joy just before Silver Hands. We heard My Morning Jacket in there with Wordless Chorus, and Lydia Lovelace, new single from her, You're Leaving Me, started off that set. So let me do those basics because I digressed and I don't remember if I mentioned this is 99 plus KFMH, the radio home for my Heartland Hootenanny, and I am Mary of the Heartland. If you're listening to the podcast version as a rerun, or if I'm playing this as a rerun somewhere down the road, thank you very much for tuning in. Thank you to KFMH for giving me this platform to share my personal musical love. And we're going to wrap up hour one. There's still another hour coming, but we're going to finish up hour one with new music from Sturgill Simpson. It is some bluegrass stuff, and it is called The Old Dude and Juanita. That is not the name of it. Hold on just a second. Let me grab it. This new Sturgill Simpson is The Ballad of Dude and Juanita. So this tune is called Old Dude Part 2 on the Heartland Hootenanny.

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1: Father, Mama Noel, and I wonder on the old country side. 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
6: 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I invite you to join me every weekday morning at 9 a.m. Central Time for the greatest music of all time. The best of the new, the best of the old. 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
1: 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I'm Captain Steve. 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